It's not polished. It's not perfect. It's real. Kind of like you. 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
1: Chad Tyson, so have you ever worn a diaper at a concert? That's where we are now. More on that just past 10 tonight. Back to the Shut Up Rock. Green Day right now is Basket Case.

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1: Thanks for hanging out. If you had $1 million, would you spend it all? $1,000 we do have up for grabs. So on Wednesday morning, 9 a.m., your next chance to win a grand.

The Grand Strand's Rock Station, Rock 107. It's Stacy in formative years for Dave Grohl. What does he say some of the most important albums were to him? Dio's Holy Diver.

0: Rock 107, the Grand Strands Rock Station. It's Stacy with you. With Ted Lasso returns season 4. They knew we needed it. This time around, he's coaching girls, so a lot of the male soccer players not exactly returning for this season. And Jason Sudeikis had to address that. He said he personally called everybody. So that's on Apple TV Plus starting Wednesday, August 5th.
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1: It's Stacey. Thanks for hanging out. Super Mario Galaxy movie, which came out earlier this year, has just surpassed $1 billion at the global box office. So the first film of 2026 to achieve this milestone.

Rock 107, the Grand Strands Rock Station. It's Stacy, and my mantra for the summer is spiders and crickets are more afraid of me than I am of them. I just say that to myself probably 10 times a day. I'll look at my hardwood floor and think, is that a notch in the hardwood or is that a spider? I memorize my floors. Cacas.

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1: It's Stacy. Thanks for hanging out. And they're not letting us forget Spaceballs 2 is coming, or the remake, I guess. Spaceballs, the new one, is what they're calling it. 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

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It's Stacy, and hope you're having a good day today, taking in all of life's little joys, like the windshield wipers lining up like a click on your favorite song.

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Beck, he's got a new album. First album in 7 years called Ride Lonesome. He's been giving us some previews, but that's out September 18th.

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1: A sing-along, it's Stacy with you. Actually, just a couple weeks ago marked one full year since we lost Ozzy Osbourne. And now there's talks of avatars and AI, Ozzy, and yeah. But there's also talks of Ozfest 2027. It's been a few months, but I know Sharon put her blessing on it.
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of the week. And coming up later in the show, 7 o'clock, we've got question of the day. Might divide some rock fans. Do you still go see a band in concert when most or even all of the original members have been replaced? Just a thought. I mean, does the name and the music still make it worth the price of a ticket? Or are you only going if, well, the members you grew up listening to are still there on stage? We'll get into that.

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1: Hey, now, if you like professional wrestling, I do this weekly pro wrestling podcast. 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

to sleep. 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
1: Question of the day, do you still go to concerts where the band members have changed? Let's check in with Melissa. What do you think, Melissa? Are you still going?
2: 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Uh-huh. 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Right. 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
1: 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I think it's fine. I'm still going to go to the concerts. 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
1: Hey, don't forget, coming up here later in the show, we'll do it around 9 o'clock. 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
1: Here's a survival story that raises way more questions than it answers. It's battle. A 44-year-old man reportedly jumped butt naked from the Brooklyn Bridge, fell hundreds of feet into the East River, and somehow survived. The only thing that went down with him was a food delivery bag. The police pulled him from the water and took him to a hospital. I'm very curious what was inside that delivery bag. 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
0: Now, if you want to lower your water bill without buying anything, I got some advice for you. Although I look at this and I'm like, oh, great. Hey, what's up? It's Battle. Researchers found that people who shampoo more than once take showers about 27% longer. Oddly enough, reportedly turning the water off also made showers longer. And people with soft water stayed in about 23% longer. So apparently saving money is as simple as washing your hair once and getting out. I said that out loud and my wife's now going to text me about, see, you should take your own advice. I like taking showers. And being in there for a very long time. Like 30 minutes is about how long I'm in there. How long is your average shower? Let me know. Hit the talkback mic on the iHeartRadio app.

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1: Dating is getting so expensive that people have created a new word for being broke together. 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Hit the talk back, Mike, while listening on the iHeartRadio app.

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1: Hey, just a friendly reminder, we got another chance for you to win $1,000 if you don't win this hour. It's cool. 10 o'clock, another keyword for you. Tom Petty's on now.

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1: Crazy to think summer isn't even over, but Starbucks already preparing to turn everything orange. 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The Pumpkin Spice Latte returns August 25th, along with new pumpkin, pecan, banana bread, and apple cider drinks. 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I feel as if August is too soon for Pumpkin Spice. What do you think? Hit that talk back, Mike, while listening on the iHeartRadio app today.
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1: Welcome to Wednesday, everyone. I'm Teresa, ready to stuff your empty pockets with money. And I'll start right now after Motley Crue. Get ready for the keyword. I got to put some funds in your pants.

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0: Rock 107, the Grand Strand's rock station. I'm Teresa, starting out the show. I'm going to call this segment, Why Did We Think That Was a Good Idea? Google came up with an AI tool allowing people to create fake images on Google Earth. Why would that have been a good idea? Well, it took 24 hours. They've already since yanked it. People were doing everything and anything. I mean, you could manipulate satellite data, cover things up. It's crazy that they thought it was a good idea. So it has now since been yanked. Who's in charge over there at Google? I gotta, like, whose idea was that? There are actually bad ideas.
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This hour, I still have Linkin Park, George Thorogood, and of course, I want to get you caught up on our iHeartRadio Music Festival, because you got a big win ahead, and I want to explain all the things. Four songs. First up, we'll do Green Day.

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1: It's Teresa jumping in to let you know it's about that time where we start hooking you up with trips to go to our iHeartRadio Music Festival, all thanks to Capital One. You heard me. September 18 and 19, Vegas, two nights, one stage. I mean, Weezer, Snoop to Muse to the Goo Goo Dolls. There's so many artists there. You are going to have a shot to start winning your way in next Monday, 9 a.m. Yeah, we're going to give you trips for two plus $1,000 in spending cash. Rock 107. The Grand Strand's Rock Station. Welcome to a great afternoon together, my friends. Coming up, well, obviously, I'm going to get you into some guns. I got The Who, I got Third Eye Blind now, and $1,000 for you after the top of the hour.

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The Grand Strand's Rock Station. It's about that time to win $1,000. I'm Teresa. You guys ready to go? It's after Pearl Jam here, so stay close to the speaker, all right? And good luck.

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Let me take a left turn from the Blind Melon, only to remind you, I'm looking at like upcoming albums. Weezer, Gold album, will drop August 21 of this month. So with them and the iHeartRadio Music Festival, we got a lot to look forward to. Bon Jovi, all right, let's go. You're up.

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1: It's another great hour. I know a lot of you getting out to eat lunch, taking a break from work. Well, don't move too far from the speaker, because after REM here,

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1: I'm very excited for this band to get back together. Faith No More, they're going to reconvene and give us all the things in 2027.

The Grand Strand's Rock Station, Rock 107. I'm Teresa with you on the job here, getting ready for another $1,000 win. You guys ready? Remember, these keywords, you enter them into our website. 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
1: Our spiky-haired friend here is about to have a great 2026. Billy Idol going into the Rock and Roll Hall of Fame. He will be at the ceremony. He will more than likely perform. We don't know who's inducting him, but soon we will be finding out the whole lineup.

Rock 107. The Grand Strand's Rock Station. I absolutely adore you guys. I got another $1,000 win coming up after the top of the hour. But right now, we're going to kick it loud and proud.

Rock 107, the Grand Strand's rock station. It's time to whip out the white snake, everyone. I'm Teresa. We're going to do a little Here I Go Again. Then you're getting a keyword to win $1,000.

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1: Only 20 more opportunities this week to win $1,000 gas cash. 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That keyword's coming up. It's been a while.

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1: 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Mike T from the Beastie Boys releasing a solo album this fall. So looking forward to that. The closest we'll get, sadly, to another Beastie Boys album. Here's No Sleep Till Brooklyn. No sleep.

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0: Look, it's almost quitting time on Hump Day. You do have one more shot at $1,000 gas cash. That chance coming up just after 5 p.m. Beck, it's loser.

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1: 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It's your next shot at $1,000 gas cash. It's coming up after Bush. 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
1: AC/DC's coming up. Alien Ant Farm is next. Some Metallica for your Wednesday drive home. Here's For Whom the Bell Tolls.

It's not polished. It's not perfect. It's real. Kind of like you. Rock 107.

0: 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Thanks for spending some time with us on your drive home. It's Chumley. I think we all have something in common. We all want to rock. It's Twisted Sister.
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1: The amazing voice of one Lane Staley and his band, Alice in Chains, will do that right after ZZ Top. Here's Sharp Dressed Man.

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Oh, I'll hook you up with some Nickelback, some Black Sabbath for the drive home. That's next. Cranberries, here's Zombie.

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1: In terms of work days this week, you're over the hump. Yeah, it's the downhill slope to the weekend from here. You guys have a good evening. Metallica, here's Enter Sandman.

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1: 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Chad Tyson, the Ozzy Osbourne avatar that Sharon and Jack have been working on. Is that a cash grab? We'll talk about that just past 8 tonight here on the show. Back to the Shut Up Rock right now for Wednesday night. Tom Petty, Run It Down a Dream.